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2: do you know?
1: What
2: is it? Hey, such a messes over. I didn't believe one in the
1: ground. Cut you in a toilet.
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4: Yeah, we can't be able to get a little bit
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4: of
5: a little
4: bit of a little bit of a
5: little bit of a little bit of a little
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5: little bit of a
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4: The committee recommends clearly define all criminal offenses, specifying prohibited conduct and the required intent and the harm addressed. Reduce the penalty of 20 years to 10 years and a fine in the case of legal entity for 200,000 currency points to 1,000 currency points. Limit offenses to conduct that poses a real and a demonstrable threat to national interests. Avoiding broad terms that may capture lawful activities. Include measurable thresholds or criteria such as scale or impact to guide enforcement and reduce subjective judgment. The committee therefore recommends that the bill proceed to second reading subject to proposed amendments attached thereto and any further improvements this August House may consider appropriate.
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5: Activities means any activity aimed at influencing the enactment of legislation, the formulation of policy, or the decision making of government or the people of Uganda, and includes A. Fundraising, sponsoring, registering, nominating, supporting, or campaigning for a candidate in an election. B, registering, funding, and campaigning for a political party in an election. C, fundraising, campaigning, conversing for support, supporting or opposing a political party or candidate in an election.
3: Enongo sereza zino ziba dezitali zebitongo linaba antuwa bayamba kwa egwanga mbioblamu. 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
6: Are you saying that the views on our end, you do not want to entertain them, you don't think we add value because of the way the haggling has been happening?
7: Honourable members,
6: our colleagues, you were saying you applaud, they're going to applaud the minority reports, but our colleagues the other side used 40 minutes to present their report, majority report.
7: Thank you.
6: Each minority report meant to be accorded similar space, and that's all we are asking for. You people have got the numbers to do anything. You can even choose that tomorrow the sun will not rise because you have the numbers, after all. So I don't know why you panic too much.
7: Honorable.
6: Our end has always just been asking, okay. Madam Chair, accord us space, and that's what we have been asking
7: for. What is the procedure?
6: But it's been a fight.
3: Oluvanyuma batuusa akaseera k'okubaganya ebirowoozo ku bbago lino era wano Nampala wa gavumenti Hanson Oboa n'ategeeza nga bwe babadde bateetaaga kubaganya birowoozo wabula okugenda mu maaso ne bayisa obuwayiro obw'enjawulo obuli mu alipoota ey'abangi. 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
13: And this money is not something that is new. For every inauguration ceremony of a president, there is always a national budget attached to. And so we are going to confine ourselves within that particular national budget, which was already passed, and the record is there in government and in parliament. So there is nothing new. We are restricting ourselves to the budget which was given to a function like that. And everything is within the budget which was passed by government. Thank you. The figure is not important.
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14: The event will focus on a number of critical areas: e-government platforms and services, digital identity, ICT and digital public infrastructure, government cloud and data centers, ICT innovation and digital skills, cyber security and data protection, electronic payments and digital finance, and the responsible use of artificial intelligence for Africa's development.
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14: There's a lot of development that has happened within this year, and there's a lot of prosperous investment opportunities that we intend to showcase in this time during the conference. As NITA, our contribution is in the technology that we'll provide. We have built a robust fiber optic cable across the country, close to about now 5,000 kilometers, but we're expanding that. We hope to cover close to about 100% of all districts or major town points of interest in Uganda by 2028.
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0: 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I go with the cook. 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
5: 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He's got it. The NBA's all-time scoring record now belongs to LeBron James.
6: 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Umupira. 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
5: Lewis Hamilton wins the Turkish Grand Prix.
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5: Joshua Cheptegei with arguably the best performance of his career. The Ethiopians tried everything, but they couldn't stop him. The pride of Africa. He's roared like a lion.
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6: 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Can I do in this teaching profession? 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
5: lekti chetandise. 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
6: happening now. Yeah, yeah. Kakati nze police ngamba. 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You understand the distraction? So when you do the otherwise, I remind you, tuwa setting the ground rules. And umulepe kwa feguna vana tewa gara bagamba.
5: And if you don't follow, what do you do?
6: When you don't follow, you either listen to your phone or you get out. Because the ground rules have been set for this lesson.
5: And you're helping them. Kubanga bazadde baba basasula sente.
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6: 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I'm mikolo njifuna because I have. My busy schedule, I think it's the network.
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6: 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It needs planning. It needs planning, Mchala Nava.
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6: 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Uchitegira.
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6: 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So we make juice from the fruits. And we've gone for serious lessons how to make ice cream. 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Josoro kumeda ne degree yo. Nota kuzesa degree. So many people by accountants never ends up nga bakula professions in that.
5: Yes.
6: Kuberi bano nye mirimo ne jibula. 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Everything that, from education to government, you must prepare to deliver the best. Omso, achati, Chogamba uboja wano kuprogram, don't you prepare?
5: Definitely.
6: Tetutudo walino mpisamu. 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Bobo no kola juice or ino preparing. Ugenda kola nabana chi. What is the clientele that you're going to serve that day? Do you need new uniforms? Do we
5: really...
6: But staff, do you need more boys, more girls?
5: Yes, community.
6: Exactly. So you need to plan. Okay. Is it a season of fruits? How am I going to handle? Yes, they want a discount, but is it worth? Transportation. Between the tables, there's a ferreta machine. We might not need all these planning a juice. Nga station, you go against the Korea. 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We need to prepare mchala now.
5: So, gwe mkwano kwa ngaina yagala kula business ya katunda. 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
5: Really, I'm loving what she's saying. 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Wow, you have or you bobanga and super looked on the blender and got on the court here.
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6: kajuice? 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
1: 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So skills tuzirina. 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And we are dealing with professional teachers in the secular curriculum. We want to produce the best student of the time to suit into this changing world. And
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0: Yes.
1: Right. Interact. The competency based is calling the three parties to be involved in the education sector. 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
1: sawa satu zechiro. Then information is got there about my products as it has certified. Also, no, your WhatsApp channel, Uganda Halal Bureau. WhatsApp channel usimanyi denyo mpira ne osono nya WhatsApp channel yogan halibiro take your products is certified which is about to updating then TikTok account over X account then aga detailed information ku product sezo oso gena ku website yogan halibiro no sangayo
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9: in consonance with rule 107 40 members are standing up because we believe it is
16: the rule has already been suspended.
9: No. Right honorable,
16: it has
9: actually
16: already been suspended.
9: Right honorable, if you could listen to me for a minute. Actually, we are challenging the result you have declared, right honorable. So we should ascertain what you have declared, because you have declared that the ayes have it. We are saying no, the nays have it. So we still need to do a division to ascertain what you have declared.
17: Yes.
9: Right honorable, it's very simple because it's the rules. So we need to ascertain what you have declared. According to rule 107.
16: You go.
9: We are doing a division again.
16: Yes. We will not get tired of it.
9: Thank you for not getting tired, right honorable. Even us, we shall not get tired. I hope our colleagues inside are not tired.
16: Prime Minister.
11: Bajita pan over.
16: This is the last one, Annie. We shall have it.
18: Honorable members, please. Honorable speaker,
16: please.
18: As a commander this side, I just want to use this microphone to tell my people that we shall not get tired. And it is going to be done today.
9: If
18: whatever play.
9: They told you to get out, not
18: yes,
9: to come to the microphone.
18: You go.
9: They told you to get out, not to come to the microphone and make noise.
18: Go.
11: Bajita Palo of Africa Radio. 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
17: 40 members are standing up because we believe it is
19: the rule has already been suspended.
17: No. Right honorable,
19: it has already been suspended.
17: Right honorable, if you could listen to me for a minute. Actually, we are challenging the result you have declared, right honorable. So we should ascertain what you have.
11: Amugamba nti mu kiseera kino tugezaako okulaga obutali bumativu bwaffe nti byolangiridde si bituufu. 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
17: declared because you have declared that the eyes have it
11: nti mukulangirira gwolaze nti ekintu abantu bakikkiriza kuliza nti ziwaka malugenda masolo kubanga ofulumya
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17: so we still need to do a division to ascertain what you have declared
20: yes.
17: It's very simple because it's the rules so we need to ascertain what you have declared
11: agamba nti ke kaseera twetegereze tusalewo ekituufu kyekiriwa kubanga amateeka bwegato bwe gagenda maaso n'okubanga gatulambika getusinzirako okuweereza mu lukiiko luno speaker bagamba nti tugenda kukiddamu era tetugenda kukoowa tugenda kubiddamu
17: Thank you for not getting tired, right honorable. Even us, we shall not get tired. I hope our colleagues inside are not tired.
19: Prime Minister.
11: Speaker Gamba, Prime Minister, Afurume Weru. Uliriza. Hey, Speaker Gamba, Prime Minister.
19: This is the last one, and we shall have it.
11: Agamba nti guno gwe tukiddamu gwe mulundi ogufembayo era tukakasa. 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
19: Honorable members, please. Honorable speaker, please, as a commander this side.
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19: I just want to use this microphone to tell my people that we shall not get tired. And it is going to be done today.
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2: 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The NBA's all-time scoring record now belongs to LeBron James.
3: Umuri basketball, umupira, umutuka zambaka.
2: Lewis Hamilton wins the Turkish Grand Prix.
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4: And the new WBC silver featherweight champ, Suleiman the Ruler Segawa.
2: Joshua Cheptegei with arguably the best performance of his career. The Ethiopians tried everything, but they couldn't stop him. The pride of Africa. He's roared like a lion.
3: Tennis, volleyball, netball, maybe not a BNG. One of the CF Uganda, Ukarura Africa, woman emitter of Wamayanja.
2: Bend it all! Bruno Fernandes with another piece of magic for Manchester United. It's sensational from United's Portuguese Magnifico.
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0: 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Gabriel Mune, our ship with us.
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5: 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The NBA's all-time scoring record now belongs to LeBron James.
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5: 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The Ethiopians tried everything, but they couldn't stop him. The pride of Africa. He's roared like a lion.
3: Tennis, volleyball, netball, nebi nerabinji, wono musia fi Uganda, kukarura Africa, wamo nemitara wama yanja.
5: 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Bruno Fernandes with another piece of magic for Manchester United. Sensational from United's Portuguese
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16: 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He's roared like a lion.
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14: 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Bruno Fernandes with another piece of magic for Manchester United. It's sensational from United's Portuguese Magnifico.
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12: 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The Ethiopians tried everything, but they couldn't stop him. The pride of Africa. He's roared like a lion.
9: Tennis, volleyball, netball, nebi nida biinji. Wono msia fi Uganda. 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
1: 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The NBA's all-time scoring record now belongs to LeBron James.
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5: 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The Ethiopians tried everything, but they couldn't stop him. The pride of Africa. He's roared like a lion.
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2: Missing it to double rose.
7: Looking for James, he's got it. The NBA's all-time scoring record now belongs to LeBron James.
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7: 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The Ethiopians tried everything, but they couldn't stop him. The pride of Africa. He's roared like a lion.
2: Tennis, volleyball, netball, nebi nada binji. 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
7: Bend it all! Bruno Fernandes with another piece of magic for Manchester United. It's sensational from United's Portuguese Magnifico.
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5: These Nilo Star buses, so far they have caused 11 accidents. In the period of 1 year, and these 11 accidents, the report is showing they have caused loss of 56 lives. And those who are nursing injuries, they are 91 people. Those with broken legs, broken arms, head injuries, 91 people. You can't allow this. You see the trend of 1 year causing from May 2025 to May 2026, they have caused 11 accidents in various locations, and that's where we have decided to go by that. They should go and compensate those families who lost their dear one. Then they should also come up with a public apology to the Ugandans for the accidents they have caused for 1 year, and specifically for these people who lost their lives recently. As you come public and apologize to the country, then we see what to do. This very driver, you know, he will go to court. You don't have control of a court. If court releases him for the remaining period, when he's supposed to drive our buses, he will not drive any bus in this country, whether privately or publicly.
1: Bwe tweyongerayo ssaabawandiisi w'ekibiina kya NRM Richard Todongo akakasizza nti olunaku Pulezidenti lwagenda okulayira lugenda kuba lwa kuwummula kisobozese buli munnansi waali okwotabulira omukolo guno. 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
6: We want to improve on the welfare of our households and families. And the message resonated very well with the voters. And you did very wonderful mobilization that in every district that we went to, the members that turned up to attend the rallies were overwhelming. And I once again thank you so, so much for the mobilization. Under a multi-party dispensation, we compete with other parties, win elections, and the winning party hands over the victory to government for further management. Government is going to swear in our president on the 12th of May. And as people who worked so hard for this victory, we thought it is important that you come and witness this historical event. And that is why we have invited you.
1: Onera abanjuli dente kateka gagade yokuzimba ekitebe cha NRM ngesawa yonna okuzimba kugenda kuba kutandika era sente ezigenda okweyambisibwa ku mulimu guno zezo ze bakunganya mu bannakibiina abesobola yokuvuganya ku bife ebyenjawulo mu kamyufu k'ekibiina akaliwo mu mwaka gwa 2025. 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
6: Very soon, with approval of SEC again, part of the desire we have at the head office is to make sure we stop renting in the districts. But the district where we have not got land, we request that you as leaders, you should look for land and donate to the party. Then we can build. Where we have constructed offices, the land were donated to the party by the party members in those districts. The national chairman, in his usual generosity, has offered to construct a party head office at this place. We are getting towards the conclusion of signing the contract and launching the construction of the party head office. Where we are is our property. We are no longer renting, and this is where we are going to build a party head office. For those who are thinking that NRM cannot build a structure, we were telling them that to us, the party is in the people. The party is not on the structure. Now that the people have spoken and they have the party at heart, the structure will come.
1: Mu mawulire ag'ebyemizannyo okuvaako mu mpaka za UEFA Champions League, ekiro kya leero za kudda okunywa nga Bayern Munich eddingana ne PSG okufuna kaana samba ezaakamalirizo nga yo kirabu ya Arsenal the Gunners okuva e Bungereza ekuba bulati ng'omusezi aliraanye limbo oluvannyuma lw'okuwandula mu Atletico Madrid olunaku lw'eggulo nga kati yeesunga kuzannya finals. 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
1: Looking for
11: James, he's got it. The NBA's all-time scoring record now belongs to LeBron James.
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11: Lewis Hamilton wins the Turkish Grand Prix.
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11: And the new WBC silver featherweight champ, Suleiman Narula Sengawa.
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11: Joshua Cheptegei with arguably the best performance of his career. The Ethiopians tried everything, but they couldn't stop him. The pride of Africa. He's roared like a lion.
1: Tennis, volleyball, netball, nebino na bingi, wano msia fi Uganda, kukarura Afrika, wamo na mitara wa mayanja.
11: Pendula! Bruno Fernandes with another piece of magic for Manchester United. It's sensational from United's Portuguese Magnifico.
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